0: know, great track that.
1: Oh mate, love it. Quality. Listen. Pure quality, bruv.
0: Bruv, what's your name again?
1: What? Dad, you what's up, son?
0: What's your name?
1: Lee, what's up, son?
0: No, not you, bruv.
1: What?
0: The girl on the
1: Fergie, my bad, bruv. I start again. I thought you said, what's my name? Why did you say that's my
0: not your name, geezer. The fuck, the girl on the track, mate.
1: Shut up.
0: Blinding son.
1: It's quality.
0: Listen, how's it going?
1: London.
0: No, it's not like that, mate. The
1: no,
0: well,
1: no,
0: better than
1: what?
0: London. That's the one,
1: what,
0: bruv.
1: London?
0: No, bruv.

zone. And everybody come on, don't move. I'm coming into the groove. Shake your hands, I'm melting into the dance.

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0: This is International Big Mega Radio Smasher.

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1: I'm the party application rocking just like that.
0: This is International Big Mega Radio Smasher.